love you, words I never say. Friends make fun, but I tell you every day. 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Ask me how my night was, I like us, it's so weird.

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0: What you gonna do later?
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I must remember that the man comes out of the dark, but I got something trapped in my heart so I got something

Yeah, yeah, switch it up. 唔使問，你實同意。做英雄係唔容易，But yo, you ain't gotta take it from me. Just getting close to 李老師。